0: club, all right?
1: Uh-huh.
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Cause even her smile looks like a frown.

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It seems like everybody's got a plan. 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

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Other things just make you swear and curse. When you're chewing on life's gristle, that grumble, give a whistle.

0: Can you tell a little more about what you might want for your birthday?
1: Can I get a puppy?
0: You want to get a dog?
1: Yeah, a cuddly fluffy one. And a Bratz movie star makeover, Sasha. I'm just fucking with you, Daddy. Look, I love a French Babe Model 42 butterfly knife.

0: for grace, for I need somebody to prophesy with your body language and say, what you say? God is leaning in my direction. Don't prophesy. I said he's leaning. In whose direction?
1: In my direction.
0: Come on, you ain't no me to say it. You gotta say it.

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Not the form of godliness, but be holy as he is holy. We were in church one Sunday, Pastor Anna, and the Lord gave me a song. And I don't get many songs like that in the middle of service. But then it just started to roll out. And I started singing.

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But I kept on praying, and I kept on praying. And when the surgery was over,

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You know, sometimes in life, situations are going to occur where you may look to the left or the right and you can't find any answers and you can't find anybody to help you. But I'm reminded of the word that says, they that wait upon the Lord, he shall renew their strength. They shall mount up on wings as eagles. They shall run and not be weary. They shall walk and not faint. Come on. You got to learn how to wait.

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And your girl gets this message that you ain't coming back. 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